day up. Every day patches the night up. On God, you should match it, it's that KO. No one lighters till I fuck my 28th up. 1998, my family had the Acura. Oh, the

the reverend. Preaching self-made millionaire static, when we could only eat at Shoney's on occasion. After Trina hit, I had to transfer campus. Your apartment, I didn't use since where I waited. Staying

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Is it looking at me or you?

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I got to get my props. 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
1: 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Sometimes I did the same, abusing my power full of resentment. Resentment that turned into a deep depression. Found myself screaming in the hotel room. I didn't want to self-destruct. The evils of Lucy was all around me. So I went running for answers.

0: Matt.
1: Robbo, mate. Sticks and Pipes. Robbo. Nice to meet you, mate.
0: Check us off the G5.
1: Yeah, J5. Fucking good shit, mate. Yeah. Fucking good shit. I saw you at the Gold Coast Big Day Out and fucking Melbourne Big Day Out, mate. Unbelievable, man. Unbelievable.
0: Peace, man.
1: Have a good one.
0: Thanks.
2: Right on.
1: Peace, man.
2: Have a good one.
3: Are you getting that card?
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1: And what about smoke?
2: Now you keep your eyes open. When I tell you, start snapping.
3: Oh yeah, sure.
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1: Relax, mister. Just do your thing.
0: Get a good grip on my...
1: I'll bend your readout meter for you, you little...
0: I knock it off, Ben.
1: What's the matter?
2: Oh, Ben.
1: You're nothing but a chicken head.
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Grab my hand, baby. 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Let's clear our minds. Hold your screaming yet. Don't you like that beat? You do? What else you like? I can accommodate that. Oh, you like my swag? You like how I change it up?

0: thighs, short thighs, thick pussy popping. So the leg of the block maintain as long as everybody play their role and not try to step on somebody else's line. But when they do, the critic quick to put a clip in a nine, a motherfucker will die in the summertime.
1: Lolos clown on they pogo bounce when they slow-mo round, make the hoes go down. Homies smoke that loud till they choke, fall out, and they run they mouth. What they don't know might end them, cause the women so fine in the summertime. Turn a six to a dime in the summertime. Motherfuckers still die in the summertime. It happens all the time in the summertime.

start gunning. I came to represent for the Liquid Empire, the Licks Esquire with about six priors. 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I gut the mic with the negative hype. 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

0: it's so fine in the summertime. 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

0: smacking. 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
1: Low-lows clown on they pogo bounce when they slow-mo round. Make the hoes go down. Homie smoke that loud till they choke fall out. And they run their mouth. What they don't know might end up. Cause the women so fine in the summertime. Turn a six to a dime in the summertime. Motherfuckers still die in the summertime.

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1: No. Oh, that's it.
0: Hold on, let me go again. Are we still recording?
2: Here we go.
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